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1: 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J-Lo.

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Atlanta was the mecca, building railroads and trains. 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
14: 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Aileen, what's going on?
15: Well, Prince William says it was an amazing night for Aston Villa after they were crowned Europa League champions. He was in the crowd in Istanbul as Villa got past Freiburg 3-0, lifting their first major trophy in 30 years.
16: That was absolutely unbelievable.
17: Villa third eye, it was just amazing.
16: Brilliant. Epic.
15: Those fans were watching in Birmingham, where there's going to be an open-top bus parade this afternoon. Next, some biscuits and chocolate could be about to get a bit cheaper. It's been reported tariffs on some foods are going to be scrapped to help out with the cost of living. 5 to 15-year-olds are also going to be able to get travel for free on local buses in August. Some social media platforms have agreed to bring in new anti-grooming measures. It's after pressure from the media regulator. Snap, Meta and Roblox are all going to be tightening up controls. And Middlesbrough will be playing for a place in the Premier League on Saturday. Southampton's appeal against expulsion from the Championship playoff final was thrown out. They're also being hit with a 4-point deduction next season for spying. Keep up to date with everything Kiss. Just find us on socials. I'm Aileen O'Sullivan.
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10: 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With Tyler West and Chloe Burrows. Yeah.
14: Hi, can you smell that?
18: What's
14: can you
18: smell that?
9: It's almost the weekend.
18: Oh, it smells like Thirsty Thursday.
14: Let's get it this morning. Marshmallows on the way after this from Ray. It's Where Is My Husband?

0: Khalid is Silence on Kiss Breakfast. Welcome to this beautiful Thursday morning. You're with Tyler West and Chloe Burrows.
1: Good morning, and a shout to Sam in Bedford on the WhatsApp who says, morning, Tyler and Chloe. Oh my gosh, my voice.
0: You're right, mate. You're right. Let them know.
1: I'm out on my first early shift in months this morning. Don't know how you do this every day.
0: Hey, listen, we'll get through it as long as you're here,
1: yes,
0: mate. Yeah, you're here, Sam. Jump on the WhatsApp, 03448 112233. I really missed Red the Vibe yesterday. I took about

0: We're just loading for bank holiday weekend at this point. Calvin Harris, Clementine Douglas's Blessings on Kiss Breakfast. You were Tyler West and Chloe Burrows for your Thursday morning.
1: Good morning.
0: Thank goodness it's almost the weekend, man.
1: Oh, retweet.
0: Yesterday went dreadfully wrong.
1: Oh.
0: Okay, so you know, all right, so after I left Kiss Breakfast, I went to this really like corporate day where I had to speak on a couple of panels. Some stuff about podcasting. Anyway, I've gone in and I've hosted, and it's with, the talk I had to do was with our big, big, big boss. Not Short King Paul.
1: Short King Paul's boss.
0: Yeah, but like his
1: boss. The giver
0: boss.
1: Of car park spaces, where yes. He can be referred to as.
0: The CEO.
1: Yes.
0: Right? Simon Says. And I went onto stage and I was like, oh, I'm going to break the ice. Don't worry about it. So I've got this. And I've walked out there and I've gone, and basically they set you up with like this sort of like Britney Spears mic, like this head mic. And I felt like I was in like a music video. And I've gone on stage and I went, podcast, how are we feeling? I'm the Jamaican Britney Spears. And just it's just gone dead silent.
1: That's such
0: in the room.
1: A shame. I would have loved that.
0: You would have backed it, right?
1: I would have backed. That's good content.
0: So wait, if we went on stage and I was like, I'm the Jamaican Britney Spears, what would you have said if you had a head mic?
1: And I am Chloe Burrows.
0: Great. Solid.
1: Well, what can I be?
0: Well, you need to dive in with something. You need to say something with like a head mic.
1: I know,
0: mic.
1: But I think if I did it the other way around, I'd be cancelled.
0: Would
1: I?
0: Yeah. I'm Britney Spears.
1: Yeah,
0: no,
1: okay, maybe it's just I am Britney Spears.
2: Or like, I look like Britney from Far Away.
1: From where? Oh,
0: from far away.
2: Because you've got long hair. Blonde hair.
1: Far away.
2: From far away. Yeah. In the back row.
0: Have you seen Britney's videos recently, by the way?
1: Oh, don't. It makes me so sad because Britney Spears' Blackout is the best album of all time.
0: It is legendary.
1: Play that at my wedding, my funeral, birth of my kids. Like, oh.
0: But that would break the ice if you went onto stage and you started doing like a little Britney dance. Because she gives it a bit of welly.
1: Honestly,
0: in them videos, man. It always comes up, Bevs.
3: How would you feel if that song plays at your funeral and then Tyler's there with a Britney mic on? That's the Jamaican Britney Spears.
1: Poetic.
3: Yeah.
1: Okay. Cinematic. I'll do a documentary on it. Well, you guys sort that out.
3: Yeah.
0: I'll do the Jamaican remix of that song at your funeral.
1: And how does it go again?
3: We've got time to plan that.
0: We're going
3: to
0: do that this morning. Okay, fine. Yeah, sweet. welcome into Kiss Breakfast. If you are just locking on, it is Thirsty Thursday and we're going to set you up for the weekend. Right, Disco Lines and Tinashe right now.

0: Tommy locked on this morning. Shelley says, hey guys, I'm tuning in now since you're up for work. Hashtag love you divas.
1: Hashtag love you back.
0: It's Tyler West and Chloe Burrows with you here on Kiss Breakfast. It's Thirsty Thursday.
1: Mega May. Yesterday, 20-year-old Shay in Glasgow won £400,000 here on Kiss.
2: What? No way. I don't really believe it.
0: Gotta believe it now.
1: Oh, that is amazing. Like, you could be him tomorrow, except we're giving away £500,000 this week.
0: Half a million.
1: Look at, like, Shay is 20 years old and he won £400,000. Imagine the text he sent after that. Now imagine yourself tomorrow with £500,000 just in time for the bank holiday.
0: Yeah, exactly. Everybody will be like, no, you're bantering. You didn't bet that.
1: He sent you a bank screenshot. Zing.
0: You need to be in the draw. Let's just do it early doors this morning. 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Over 18s only. And lines close at 5 p.m. tomorrow. And that's when we could be phoning you up.
1: So all you got to do is answer your phone and then £500,000 will be all yours. 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
0: Best of luck with that. Right, it is Thirsty Thursday. 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
0: In London, there's a reduced service on the Suffragette line between Barking, Riverside and Gospel Oak. Only one ferry is running due to technical issues on the Woolwich Ferry in East London. In Cheshire, Hall Way is closed in both directions from St Oswald's Way to Lightfoot Street. It's sunny with highs of 23 in London today and cloudy with highs of 21 in Leicester.
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0: Alex Warren, Ordinary on Kiss Breakfast. You're with Tyler West and Chloe Boris for your Thirsty Thursday. Now, if you weren't feeling Thirsty Thursday, if you weren't really in the mood for bank holiday weekend yet, stop it. Get back. It's all about to change, okay? It's all about to change because we're going to tell you some of the best motivation to get you outside, basically. Potts, do you want to kick it off? Because I feel like you've been away, now you're back. I feel like you look like somebody that would be able to motivate us just off the bat this morning.
1: I really love making someone who doesn't really want to go out and then bailing on them immediately after. But they've had a great time.
0: That's not good.
1: Sorry.
0: That's not good this morning.
1: But I love it. It's just my favourite hobby. I'm actually afraid.
0: Okay.
1: And my favourite kind of line to get someone to go out and have the best night of their life is going, "You're only going to be this young once."
0: Yeah.
1: "You're never going to be this young ever again."
0: Even like the next 5 minutes.
1: Yeah.
0: Like, we're never going to get those next 5 minutes
1: You're
0: back.
1: You're never, ever going to be this young
2: ever
1: again.
2: And Potts did this to me.
0: Yeah?
1: Yeah.
2: Yeah, she did.
0: Why?
2: Because she was trying to get me to stay out and then 2 hours later turned around and went, "I'm going home."
0: Lovely. Lovely work.
1: But we had a great time.
0: Lovely
2: we did
0: work.
2: Have a good time.
0: Yeah. Chloe, what's your bit of motivation this morning?
3: I think retweeting what Jade said, but do you know a scene in a film that really speaks to me? It's Harry Potter and Dumbledore.
0: Right.
3: And
0: okay.
3: I think, you know, you have to keep drinking.
0: Yeah.
3: That speaks to me on a spiritual level.
0: Mm-hmm.
3: Once you start, why would you stop?
0: Yes, you have to keep drinking.
3: You have to
0: Harry.
3: Keep drinking.
0: Yeah,
3: you have
0: exactly.
3: to. And you have to rally. And it's bank holiday. And guess what? We don't get that much time off in England.
0: Yeah, we need more bank holidays. That's great. Astrido?
2: I've got a new phrase. It's time to dive or get off the board. Like,
3: get that tattooed.
0: It's time to dive or get off the board.
2: Which I think loosely means like stop procrastinating in like a work sense. But I think it can be applied. Get it done. Like, if we're about to do something, come on, let's dive or get off.
0: Mm-hmm.
2: Let's go.
3: Let's dive.
2: Nice. Let's go.
0: I love
3: yes.
0: that.
3: Let's dive, diva.
0: Bevs, what's yours?
4: I think my angle more, if I was trying to get someone out, would be down the FOMO route of like, it could be the best night of your life. You don't know who you're going to meet.
0: Mm.
4: But also FOMO of like the food after.
0: Yes.
4: Like, sometimes people don't want to do the in-between. They don't want to go out, but they want the food after. They want the cheesy chips.
0: I've only ever gone out just to justify the food that I'm going to
4: exactly.
0: order when I get home.
4: When you get home or the next morning.
0: Yeah.
4: Like, that can help.
0: Absolutely.
3: Oh, I love a hungover day.
0: Yeah.
3: The revolving door of Deliveroo's.
0: Great.
3: Oh, my God.
4: And
3: gosh.
4: That's how you convince someone. There you go.
3: Yeah, I love
2: exactly.
3: that.
2: Can I just add something to this quickly, though? Because I saw a post the other day that said, I know what you said about

0: the day that said, I know what you said about food on a night out, which is fun, but post Mackie's clarity sometimes when you've eaten
1: it's
0: so
1: too much.
0: It's too much.
2: Don't put
0: I've
2: them off the night out.
3: I've never regretted a McDonald's in my life.
0: No, I've not either, but it made me giggle.
1: My bit of motivation this morning, like, just think about it. If you were a peacock, okay?
4: Going to the pub and getting drunk is a waste of money. NASA just spent about $100 billion to double check if the moon's all right.
1: So if you were a peacock, you would want to fly, yeah? So now we've got the opportunity as human beings to fly. So you would do it.
2: I don't know what that means. Peacocks can't fly. Peacocks can just look a bit awkward doing it. Peacocks cannot fly.
3: They're ground
1: animals. We're going to circle back. We're going to circle back because you don't get what I'm saying. It's Bruno Mars.

0: One of the greatest to ever do it. Avicii, Aloe Black is Wake Me Up on Kiss Breakfast. You're with Tyler West and Chloe Burrows for your thirsty Thursday morning. And it's about time we have a shower.
1: Oh, yeah.
0: Right, this is where you bring forward your shower thought. All right, the first thing that came into your mind when you jumped in the shower this morning, it could be something that was popping off in the group chat as well. It could be something your mate said and you're like, oh, I can't quite work it out. I don't understand it. 03-448-112233 on the WhatsApp. Come and message us. We'd love to hear your shower thought this morning. Come and blow our minds. Chloe, what's yours?
2: Mine's just a quick one. What does barbecue stand for? Because there's no Q in barbecue if you spell it.
3: Is it just not Q being said as the letter,
0: BBQ.
2: I don't like that answer.
0: It's like KFC.
2: It should be BBC, really.
0: BBC? Nice, let's go with that.
3: That's not been taken.
2: I'm changing
0: let's
2: it.
0: Go with BBC.
2: I'm changing it.
4: I think they spell it with a Q in other countries.
0: Yeah.
4: Like
2: do
4: in
2: they?
4: America and stuff. Yeah, I think that's why.
0: Right. Big
4: sorry,
0: black
4: boring.
0: Q. Nice.
2: Yeah.
0: Sweet.
2: Well, case closed.
0: Yeah.
2: Next.
0: Pots.
3: As you know, I wasn't here the last couple of days. I was celebrating my B-Day, and on Tuesday, I was at a spa. There was a sauna, and you know in a sauna, they have those sand timers to basically see how much time you stay there in the sauna. And then my boyfriend, Harry, went, did you know that you would have thought that sand timers were like the first sort of ways people would have recorded time.
0: Yeah.
3: But they were actually only invented in the 1800s. And I was like, no, that's crazy. Well, I just Googled it. Not true at all. They were in ancient Egyptian times. However, my shower thought is, how do they make those?
0: And get
3: how
0: the sand
3: do they
0: in it?
3: Get the sand in it? And there's not any air in it, because if there was air, then the sand wouldn't flow. And how do they equate the grains of sand to the time it takes to get through the thing?
0: Because you just got to measure it in it. But I don't know.
3: Whoa, Tyler. Whoa, didn't know that.
0: Head's gone, isn't it? Bebs, what's your shower thought this morning?
4: That's really throwing me. Mine's when you delete photos from your phone and then you delete them from your deleted as well. Where do they go? Because like with criminals and stuff, they still can say what was on your phone.
0: They leave
4: so like
0: footprint.
4: Who's got them?
0: Yeah.
4: Where are they?
2: I do not want to think
4: Tim
2: about
4: Cook.
2: That.
4: Yeah. Tim Cook.
2: I don't want to be worried about that.
4: Sorry for the anxiety.
2: Thank you.
0: Nice. My one this morning is, would you rather have like the worst diarrhea of your life?
3: Oh,
0: yeah,
3: okay.
0: Like every single day.
2: I love
0: like
2: having diarrhea.
0: Once a day. Let me finish. Okay. Worst diarrhea of your life once a day, or every single time that you go to the poo, you don't know when it's going to come on. Basically, so you could be walking home from work, and it could just come on.
2: Have you not heard of IBS?
0: Okay, all right. Why are you saying you love having a poo? Like, is this what we're getting into this morning?
3: We did skip over that. What did you say?
2: I love having diarrhea.
3: Why?
2: I love it.
3: What?
2: Because it's
0: your
2: like
0: rank.
2: All right. Well. Good for you.
3: Why?
2: I don't know.
3: No,
2: I think it's like when you have diarrhea, it's like a full emptying. Like afterwards, I feel I've achieved something.
0: Tipping out the skin.
2: Because sometimes, I'm empty, like it's kind of opening a sand timer, I guess, if you crashed it open. But if sometimes you go for a number two and you think, like that could have been bigger.
0: Yeah,
2: I'm not satisfied.
0: I remember what I ate yesterday.
2: Yeah.
0: Okay, I kind of get on board.
2: But
0: with
2: if I have diarrhea, it's like a cleansing almost.
0: Yeah, okay.
2: So would I rather have diarrhea? Yes.
0: Fine. This is a lovely shower this morning we're having, all right? Listen, if you want to share your shower thought, jump on the WhatsApp 03-448-112233. I mean, do you agree with Chloe? Do you love diarrhea? Okay. 03-448-112233 on the WhatsApp.
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17: In London, there's a reduced service on the Suffragette line between Barking, Riverside and Gospel Oak. There's traffic on the North Circular southbound at Gunnersbury Lane with congestion to Ealing Common. And in the West Midlands, there's queues on the M6 from Junction 7 to Junction 6. And in Liverpool, West Derby Road is closed westbound from Lisburn Lane to Victoria Road. It's sunny with highs of 23 in London. Light rain with highs of 19 as well.

0: David Guetta, Kelly Rowland, When Love Takes Over. On Kissed Breakfast, you're with Tyler West and Chloe Burrows for your thirsty Thursday morning. And I tell you what, we're in the shower right now.
1: Ooh,
0: in the shower. And this is where you come forward with your shower thought, all right? The first thing that came into your mind this morning.

0: There's the motivation you needed this morning. Don't you give up.
1: No, I won't give up.
0: Don't you give up.
1: No.
0: Yeah. Justin Bieber, DJ Snake, is Let Me Love You on Kiss Breakfast. It's just after 7 a.m. on your thirsty Thursday morning. You're with Tyler West and Chloe Burrows.
1: Good morning, and a shout out to Rob in Hailsham on the WhatsApp, who's just texted us, up the Arsenal!
0: Go on!
1: Yeah!
0: Up the arse! Because yesterday we were talking about this, right? We were talking about arse maxing.
1: Yes.
0: Arse maxing. We created arse maxing.
1: We did! Pioneers!
0: And I took it very serious.
1: I took it very serious.
0: I took arse maxing very serious. I'll tell you all about
1: Please
0: it, right?
1: Do.
0: If you want to say hello on the WhatsApp this morning, 03448 112233.

0: TMF on Kiss Breakfast, 7 minutes past seven on Thursday, the 21st of May. Welcome in. It's Tyler West and Chloe Burrows hanging out with you.
1: Yes, and we want to know, did you ask Max yesterday?
0: Okay, we need to give context. Right? Arsenal maximising, basically. Yes. Arse maxing. Yeah, basically taking advantage of any Arsenal fan in your life because they're in a good mood after winning the Premier League, obviously.
1: Yeah, for example, if your boss is a gooner, you should have put... You still got time, I guess. Yesterday would have been the better day, but put your holiday request in.
0: It might work.
1: It would work. Yeah. I was elated yesterday.
0: Yeah.
1: Or if your partner's a gooner, ask them for a gift or, you know, ask them... Like, something they normally say no to, they're probably going to say yes.
0: 100%.
1: Tyler, you said you were going to ask Max yesterday because your fiancé Molly supports Arsenal.
0: Yeah, I asked Max to the fullest
1: when
0: I got back.
1: Nice. Yeah,
0: like, she was cooking up dinner. She made starters.
1: Did she?
0: And mains. And I went, who does starters at home? Nobody does starters. Like, Max, you do is like picky bits, right?
1: Oh,
0: you don't
1: yummy.
0: Really do start like starters. It was like some seafood salad type thing.
1: Oh my god, amazing.
0: And some like it was banging. And then also she said that she's gonna buy me GTA when it drops.
2: Oh,
0: this is it. That's a success.
1: That is ask Maxing if ever I've heard
0: that's
1: it.
0: That's ask Max. Did anyone ask Max you?
1: No.
0: Nobody asked you for nothing.
1: They know. I'm not one to play about. I don't do things just because I'm in a good mood, you know.
0: I think it could be an Ask Maxim week, to be fair, until the parade
1: until
0: happens.
1: Until the parade next week. Yeah. I thought the parade was this Sunday, actually. No. It's how much of an Arsenal fan I am.
0: Nice. Yeah, nice.
1: Whoopsie.
0: Has anybody, are you Ask Maxim? Yeah, in your life? 03-448-112-233. Jump on the WhatsApp this morning. It could be anything. You got some good suggestions there.
1: Yeah, what did you get away with? Or like, take the mickey a bit yesterday? Yeah. You can get away with it.
0: If you need inspo, we got your back, right? Are you Ask Maxing? All right. What are you Ask Maxing over? Jump on the WhatsApp this morning. 03-448-112-233. Music from Tyler now with Chanel.

0: Miggy De La Rosa. That's Ferrari on Kiss Breakfast with Tyler West and Chloe Burrows this morning. Right, jump on the WhatsApp 03448 112233. We're asking, how are you arse maxing this week, right?
1: Yeah.
0: Arsenal maximising, all right? So basically taking advantage of Arsenal fans in your life because they're in a good mood at the moment because they won the Prem. All right, Alice in Margate says, I arse maxed yesterday. My boyfriend is an Arsenal fan and last night he finally said that he loves me for the first time. Honestly, think it was the football talking.
1: But I would check he means that.
0: Yeah.
1: But that is really lovely.
0: It is really lovely.
1: I'll just check.
0: Yeah, exactly.
1: You could be winning £500,000 Great British Pounds tomorrow. That is £500,000 in time for the bank holiday. You don't need to ask an Arsenal fan for a holiday or something nice. You could get it all yourself.
0: Yeah.
1: Or if you are an Arsenal fan, imagine the Prem party you could throw.
0: You could ask Max yourself.
1: Yes, ask Max yourself to the Met.
0: You need to be in the draw if you fancy winning £500,000, though. 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
0: Right, in London, there's a good service on all tube lines this morning.
12: Cheers.
0: Only one ferry is running due to technical issues on the Woolwich Ferry in East London, though. In Warwickshire, there's slow traffic on the M6 southbound from Junction 4 to Junction 3. And in Liverpool, West Derby Road westbound is closed from Lisburn Lane to Snaefell Avenue. It's sunny with highs of 23 in London. Cloudy with highs of 21 in Leeds.
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0: shaking my ass maxing in studio right now.
1: Oh, perfect.
0: Yes. Molly, Skilly Peng, Shensia and Silent Addy is Shake It To The Max on Kiss Breakfast with Tyler West and Chloe Burrows this morning. Summer is properly kicking off this weekend and we're bringing you the vibes from Ibiza. Right, so me and Chloe are going to be there for Free Mobile Presents Kiss Ibiza and you can listen to it all unfold as well.
1: It's all going to kick off with the one, the only Nick Bright live from Cafe Mambo tomorrow, and then it's all leading up to the Kiss pool party at O Beach on Saturday.
0: Love that. Love that. It's going to be sensational.
1: Oh, I can't wait.
0: This is literally like proper look. Ask it to the max. Ask it to the max.
1: I think you need to tell
0: I'm not even an Arsenal fan, man, and I'm saying it as well. I keep saying, we're talking about Arsenal maxing, right? Arsenal maxing.
1: Which is, if you max something, you do it to the max, you're doing it the best. Yeah. Arsenal maxing, they've won. You need to take advantage of the Arsenal fans in your life.
0: That's all you get.
1: Kind of sounds like, please, sir, can I have some more?
0: Doesn't it? Do London forever.
1: Yeah.
0: Anyway, moving on. We're talking about, did we ask Max yesterday, right? Did you take advantage of that Arsenal fan in your life? Amy basically sent a screenshot of a conversation with her Arsenal boyfriend. Shall we reenact it, Chloe?
1: Yeah, I'll be Amy, you be the boyfriend.
0: Go on, go.
1: I'm looking at that new microwave.
0: Order it now, and I'll send you the money for that and the Crocs. You've asked me on a really, really, really good day.
1: Okay, ha.
0: Very tactile from you.
1: Dead. It's to benefit you.
0: Get a present for yourself while you're at it. £100 budget.
1: Yay!
0: £100 budget.
1: That is
0: Ask Maxin. Right, good morning over on the phone lines to Rachel in Lincoln.
2: Morning.
0: Rachel, how are you Ask Maxin?
2: I'm asking, my husband's off to the Champions League final.
0: Oh, he's on a level.
2: Which is obviously costing a lot.
1: Yeah.
2: Not like it's tit for tat, but it's definitely yes week until the Champions League.
0: Mm-hmm.
2: To be fair, I'm a big Arsenal fan myself, so... but I've managed to get a city break away with my mate for next year.
1: Stunning.
0: Come on.
1: Stunning.
2: A weekend away with my friends to the Peaks.
1: Amazing.
2: I'm now going to drop, I'm hoping to drop that I want a Louis Vuitton bag.
1: Oh, sensational.
0: And he's got to say yes.
1: Do
0: you
1: know
0: what?
1: Right now.
0: You got to send it. You got to send it this morning, Rachel.
2: I've got to do it ASAP.
0: 100%. Well, look, I think it's only right that we crown you our biggest Ask Maxer, yeah?
2: Yay!
0: There you go. It's happened. Nice. It's happened. Rachel,
2: up the gooners.
0: Up the gooners. I hope that you get that Louis bag. And that you have a sensational bank holiday weekend, all right? Thanks, Rachel.
1: God, I wish my boyfriend was an Arsenal fan.
0: Yeah, innit?
1: That's it.
0: Just for
1: I'm
0: Louis
1: so
0: back.
1: Jealous.

0: Doja Cat with Say So. It's Kiss Breakfast on your thirsty Thursday morning, 7:32. You were Tyler West and Chloe Burrows.
1: We are.
0: Why are you banging out?
1: Oh my God. Do you know what? I'm miserable quite a lot, but there's nothing I hate more than men. Straight,
0: lovely, let's just finish it as that. Yeah, let's go. Okay,
1: straight men posting on social media, pouting, posting loads. Like, I'm offended by it. It's an eyesore. Like, I just open up Instagram and then on explore pages, like candid pictures, pretending to cross a road.
0: Nice.
1: And you've got a tripod. A man with a tripod in public.
0: Yeah.
1: Oh,
0: are you saying this off the back of me uploading my latest photo dump on Instagram?
1: No, you don't do it, thank God.
0: Okay.
1: Because if you did, I would be here to take the mick out of you every day.
0: Yeah.
1: I just like, men used to go to war.
0: What,
1: you know?
0: You always use this reference, but I'm going, yeah, but it's 2026. We need to learn how to post.
1: Where are the builders? Like, where are the lawyers? Where are the accountants? Why are they all doing get ready with me? Go away.
0: No, I don't agree.
1: You think it's cool?
0: I don't agree. I think that it's going to have to be cool for a meantime. Otherwise, then every single... Men won't take photos.
1: Are you actually men, not on my side?
0: Most guys don't take photos anyway. And
1: thank
0: then when
1: God,
0: they do, you're just shutting them down because they pulled up a little pose
1: take
0: face.
1: A picture. Do a smile. Do a smile with your mates. Why are you pouting? Why
0: how
1: is
0: are they
1: the
0: ever
1: camera 0.5 above your head and you're pouting?
0: Do you know
1: oh
0: what?
1: My
0: I'm gonna,
1: God.
0: I'm going to start it.
1: Okay.
0: Yeah? I'm going to take it to the court of Tyler with this one.
1: No, it's the court of Chloe.
0: I'm going to take court of Tyler.
1: Okay, we're in court this morning. We are going to debate, is it acceptable for men to pose and pout for pictures?
0: Do what you want.
1: Me and Tyler, we're going to go off and get our cases ready, but we also want you to go and get your case ready as well. So WhatsApp is in very quickly with your arguments on 03-448-112233.
0: Wouldn't even have like a WhatsApp display picture if we never learned how to take a photo.
1: I don't have one.
0: Yep. Great for you.
1: Yeah.
0: Great.
1: So why is the man posing?
0: Because you have it all over your Instagram. Do you know what? Leave it.
1: It's my job.
0: Leave it. Leave it. It's done. It's done. Right. Is it acceptable for men to pose for photos? Absolutely. Right. You need to be able to support your case. I can't believe we're even arguing about this morning.
1: Shame.
0: 03-448-112233. Jump on the WhatsApp. Are you on my side? You're on Chloe's side, right? Is it acceptable for men to pose for photos?
1: No.
0: The Court of Tyler will make a ruling in a minute. I was waiting for you to react and you didn't react. Yeah, so it's called the Court of Tyler now.
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0: Right, in London, there's a good service in all tube lines this morning.
1: Tubes!
0: And in Berkshire, the M4 eastbound has one lane closed from Junction 8 on the A404 to Junction 7. And in Warwickshire, the M6 southbound has slow moving traffic from Junction 4 of the M42 to Bedworth Bypass. It's sunny with highs of 23 in London, cloudy with highs of 23 in Norwich.
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13: and Chloe Burrows.

0: this tune has got us feeling a certain type of way this morning.
1: I think I can sing that one quite well.
0: Don't know about that. Ashanti, it's Foolish, Chloe Burrows.
2: Court is in session, Diva.
3: The Court of Chloe.
1: Do you want to do this bit, seeing as it's the Court of Tyler today?
0: Everybody. Right, so the argument we're having today is it acceptable for men to pose and pout for photos?
1: Yes.
0: You've just been sent a selfie, haven't you?
1: My stupid, horrible, evil boyfriend just sent me a picture pouting.
0: Exactly.
1: So he's been dumped.
0: Room's on our side.
1: Unfortunately.
0: Ruben's representing, bro.
1: Disgusting.
0: I love that. I love that. You want to go first? And what's your argument then? What's the reason why you're banging out about it this morning?
1: Right, Your Honour. Men used to go to war. They used to build empires, hunt for food, work 18 hours down the mines, and now they're sitting in a parked-up Golf GTI, pouting at the front camera like they're auditioning for Love Island, God forbid.
0: Okay, maybe minus the Golf GTI.
1: Imagine this. Okay. All right, I wish it was a Range Rover Sport, but, you know, whatever. The prosecution would like to submit Exhibit A. Close your eyes and imagine this. A man.
0: All right.
1: Straight man.
0: Yeah.
1: After work, going home, not going to the gym.
0: Calm.
1: Instead, setting up a tripod with a ring light at the
0: top.
1: Yeah,
0: fine, to get good lighting.
1: Yeah? The fact that you know about lighting. It's elite, like red card. They're looking at the camera. They're like, you know, what's this called when you do that? Rubbing their hands together.
0: Yeah, like page 56 on ASOS, yeah. That pose.
1: Squinting their eyes and their mouths, like, open a little bit. Like,
0: yeah, nice.
1: Disgusting.
0: Minimum 20 likes. Banging. Just run it off.
1: Why are you bothering about
0: this? Is what I'm saying.
1: Oh
0: no, this is what I'm saying.
1: God.
0: No, I'm saying, like, for other people, I'm sitting there and I'm going, bro, look, pose if you want to pose.
1: I'm going to start
0: reporting. Do what you
1: want to
0: do. Do report the accounts
1: where
0: you want. I
1: don't want to see it, man.
0: At the end of the day, we have to, like, put up with so much else that if we want to pose, if we want to pull a pout.
1: What are you putting up with,
0: buddy? No, as in, like, how many selfies do you upload a week?
1: 1,000.
0: Exactly. There's my point.
1: So then
0: if I upload one and I'm pulling a little pout face, then so be it. All right? It's not hurting anybody. We can do what we want.
1: I honestly think it's vile.
0: We need some help. We need someone else.
1: We need some help.
0: We need someone to settle this for in the Court of Chloe, all right? Good morning to Finn in Halifax. Welcome to Kiss Breakfast, man.
4: Morning.
1: Morning. Morning.
0: Right, whose side are you on, mate?
4: I'm on yours.
0: Yes!
1: Hang up the phone, man.
0: No, Finn, please give the reason for your case. Give what you're saying.
4: Well, it don't matter, does it? If I want to pose, I can pose. If I don't want to pose, I don't have to pose. No one can force me to do what I want to do.
0: Yeah, see what I mean? Have you ever...
1: What if it was against the law? Because I'm going to rule it in court.
0: Yeah, but it's not... You can't rule it in court, though, because Finn from Halifax has said otherwise. Finn, do you upload pouty photos, mate?
4: I don't upload no photos, no.
0: Okay.
1: Right, so what are you doing on Tyler's side?
4: No one's telling me what I can't,
0: bro. Okay,
1: what
0: right. Before you incriminate us anymore, we're going to call it there. Finn said it, so even though he doesn't upload the photos himself.
1: The verdict is in.
0: Yeah.
1: The Court of Chloe. No, Court of Tyler. It's nothing to do with me. Court of Tyler is going to rule that, yes, it's so acceptable. It's great. It's actually
0: great.
1: Fantastic when men upload pouting selfies.
0: Yeah, nice one, Finn. Thank you very much,
1: mate. Is adjourned.
0: Glad
1: I think he didn't understand the brief there.
0: Nah, do you know what? He wouldn't be. he wouldn't protect me in a court of law. He turns up to the
1: nice
0: court and
1: blow,
0: he goes, well, I just don't think it should be that way.
1: Yeah, I don't fancy that today.
0: Nice one. It's Alex Warren. This is Fever Dream.

0: When I get back after work, I might play this song and just take a load of pouting selfies to annoy you even more, Clovis.
1: Yeah, put this song over it. That would be, oh, cool.
0: Yeah, I could do that.
1: That would be cool. We just got a voice note from Liv in the Midlands.
2: Morning, Taylor. Morning, Chloe. Loving the tunes as ever. Love you, Chloe. You're my inspiration. Keep being you, girl.
1: Oh, that's the best voice note we've ever had.
2: Morning, Taylor.
1: Yeah.
0: Taylor.
1: You're posting pictures on Instagram pouting.
0: You think I'm Taylor Swift?
1: You are Taylor.
0: Am I Swifty? Is that what's going on?
1: Oh, I love you, Liv. Yeah. You're my inspiration.
0: Yeah, nice. Happy for you. Right, we're giving away a trip to Ibiza this morning.
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14: Well, it's another day and another load of very happy football fans on Kiss. Aston Villa have lifted their first major trophy in 30 years.
15: That was absolutely unbelievable.
16: Villa third eye, it was just amazing.
15: Brilliant. Epic.
14: Prince William was there saying it was an amazing night for the club after they were crowned Europa League champions. They got past Freiburg 3-0. Villa defender Matty Cash admits he's already been able to enjoy a beer with the Prince of Wales.
17: He's such a big supporter. He's always coming to the training ground. He's always at Villa Park. And yeah, he deserves moments like these. And hopefully today he can let his hair down tonight.
14: There'll be an open top bus parade through Birmingham this afternoon. Next, and some biscuits and chocolate could be about to get a bit cheaper. It's being reported the tariffs on some food items.

0: though being hit with a 4-point deduction next season for spying. Keep up to date with everything KISS. Just find us on socials. I'm Aileen O'Sullivan.
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3: 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Jason Derulo's on the way after this from Dave and Thames. It's Rain Dance.
2: Play

0: Jason Derulo. It's The Other Side. 2 minutes past eight on your Thursday morning. It's Tyler West and Chloe Burrows hanging out with you here on Kiss Breakfast.
1: Good morning. And shout out to Phoebe in West London on the WhatsApp who texts us, morning guys. I'm about to line bike to my shift. I work in a cafe and I'm going to be persuading my boss to put Kiss on so I can keep listening to you.
0: Sick. Keep it on. Take us with you.
1: Yeah.
0: Because we are loading, very much loading up for the bank holiday weekend. How are you feeling about it when you hear these sounds? Right, jump on the WhatsApp 03448 112233. Would love you to come and say hello this morning. Chloe had a bit of a situation at the gym yesterday. We'll talk about after this.

0: It's Tyler with Push the Start, 7 minutes past eight on your thirsty Thursday morning. Chloe went to the gym yesterday.
1: I did.
0: For the first time in God knows how long.
1: Watch your mouth.
0: No, you said it. You said that you didn't go to the gym, no? Why are you saying that? It's true.
1: I thought you were digging at me.
0: You said you ain't had a proper gym session in ages, yes
1: I
0: or no?
1: I haven't, yeah.
0: Yeah, take it back.
1: I take it back.
0: Thank you.
1: Okay. Anyways, and I faced a fear. Well, I didn't intentionally go facing a fear, but my worst fear in the gym happened. I find the gym, like, slightly humiliating anyways. I don't like going because I think everyone's staring at me. Not because I'm gorgeous and funny. I just feel like everyone stares at everyone in the gym. It's a thing. Anyways, I was on the lap pull-down machine.
0: Yes.
1: And a big gym bro approached me. And I thought he was going to say how many sets you got left. Which, by the way, go away.
0: That's actually a bit intimidating in the gym. I've done it many a time.
1: Yeah? Oh, you approached me?
0: Well, no, I've went up and said, yo, bro, because they sit there on their phone.
1: Yeah.
0: That's the worst thing.
1: Okay. There's something worse than that, actually. Didn't ask me how many sets I had left. He proceeded to tell me my form was bad.
2: Oh.
1: And then showed me on the machine how to do it.
2: Oh.
1: Yeah. I just wanted to pass away.
0: Yeah.
1: I simply wanted to pass away in the wind. But I left and I was really cross about it because I thought, number one, don't interrupt me. Number two, I've got my headphones on. Like, I'm clearly not looking for conversation.
0: Yeah.
1: Number three, why do you care?
0: Exactly.
1: I'm not at the gym to be a bodybuilder. I'm there for strictly wellness, free time reasons.
0: Nobody invited the gym police to the gym.
1: Yeah.
0: Right? They are the worst kind of people as well. When they come up to you and they think they know everything just because they've been there for longer or they're kind of like bigger. It doesn't make sense.
1: His intention like might have been nice. I'm not saying he's a bad person, but I'm just saying like go away.
0: Yeah, probably trying to help, but there's a way to go about it.
1: Just don't. Right?
0: They deserve some strong comebacks.
1: They do.
0: Like, if they come up to you and start saying any of that stuff right there, it makes you think you've got to clap back at them real quick.
1: I know, but what could I have said in that moment?
0: Some of the best comebacks, like, I mean, in I'm talking about in anything.
1: Mm.
0: When we were younger, obviously, it was like, I know you are, but what am I?
1: Yeah, I could have said, I know I'm doing it wrong, but what are you doing wrong?
0: Yeah, what are
1: wrong?
0: You doing wrong?
1: Zing.
0: Kind of doesn't work. It kind of doesn't work. No, I feel like there's some better comebacks we need for that.
1: Anyone got any ideas?
0: Potts, what are you saying?
3: I like to say, oh, now I know what people said about you. Now I get what people meant when they were talking about you. And then they go, what? You don't fill them in. You don't tell them.
1: That's good.
2: Chloe, you could have said, thanks, but I don't want to look like you.
0: Yay, I don't want to look like you, you. One of my boys once came up to me and said, he was taking the mick at me and he was like, you literally look like you can't tie your shoelaces.
1: Oh,
0: and
1: yeah,
0: and you know what?
1: Good.
0: It was so simple, but I was like, oh, that hurt. And it was in the middle of the pub as well and everybody started laughing. I was like, nah, I can't do that.
1: I was just like so embarrassed. I wonder if I could, maybe if I just really farted. Where do we go from
0: there?
1: I'll
0: tell you what, fart in his face.
1: Yeah.
0: And then just move on. Yeah. And then just
1: when
0: don't
1: he's doing,
0: say anything.
1: What's that called?
0: Bench press. Just
1: when
0: go and fart in his face.
1: Well, I'll get my revenge today. Looks like I'm going back.
0: Yeah. There's got to be a better comeback than just farting on someone's face.
1: Yeah.
0: Have you got what's one of the best comebacks that you have ever said? Mm. All right. Hit us up on the WhatsApp this morning, 03-448-112-23. Because we can't have that situation again, Chloe.
1: I need to be prepared.
0: Yeah. You need a solid clapback comeback.
1: Yes, please.
0: All right. 03-448-112-23 on WhatsApp. What's one of the best comebacks that you've ever said or know that we can help Chloe out with? It's Billie Eilish. It's Birds of a Feather.

0: work hard, play hard. We're working hard right now, we're playing hard this weekend.
1: Boy, they literally wrote that about Kiss Breakfast.
0: Literally, David Gower. Oh, God. It's Tyler West and Chloe Bryce with you this morning. Chloe's trying to find the best comeback, all right? 03-448-112233 on WhatsApp. Yeah, just a comeback, a clapback, a quick little response. Mia in Hull says, I always say, I'd love to roast you, but my mum told me not to burn trash.
1: Ew. Ooh. Ew.
0: Zing.
1: Good, that one. Guess what happened yesterday? Oh. 20-year-old Shay in Glasgow won £400,000 right here on Kiss.
2: What? No way. I don't really believe it.
0: You can't believe it.
1: I know. And guess what? You could be winning £500,000 literally tomorrow. Jeez. That is £500,000 in time for the bank holiday. What could you do with that, you say? I don't know. Get your own gym. 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
0: Exactly.
1: Do
0: whatever you want to do with that cash. £500,000 would absolutely take care of it. You need to be in the draw, though. 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
1: So all you need to do is answer the phone, and then £500,000 will be all yours, paid straight into your account right after the call. 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
0: Right, I've been talking about some of the best comebacks that you've ever known or said. The one that's just going through, I don't know if we're allowed to say it on the radio.
1: We cannot say that.
0: All right, let's try it.
3: 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Here we go. Yeah. 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
2: Tubes!
1: In Kent, there's queuing traffic on the M25 anti-clockwise at the Dartford Tunnel. In Lancashire, the M65 eastbound is partially blocked from Junction 11, Princess Way to Junction 12. And in Berkshire, there's queues on the M4 eastbound from Junction 9 to Junction 7. It's sunny with highs of 23 in London, drizzle and highs of 21 in Liverpool.
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0: Thursday, the 21st of May. You're with Tyler West and Chloe Burrows. Welcome to Kiss Breakfast if you're just locking on.
1: Good morning. And we were just talking about, I went to the gym yesterday and a big gym straight man came up to me and tried to correct me. No, told me my form was bad and then showed me how to do it. It's just one of those times, like I was
0: You didn't
1: so,
0: ask for that.
1: No, and now I'm embarrassed. And it was one of those times where you walk away and then I just wish I had a comeback, like afterwards. I wish I could go back and, you know, tell him what's up.
0: Yeah.
1: So I'm trying to find the best comebacks this morning.
0: Yeah, and you guys are helping out with that on the WhatsApp. It's been blowing up. Good morning to Zara in Shrewsbury.
2: Hi.
0: Morning,
2: hi.
0: Zara. Right, what's the best comeback? What's the best comeback?
2: Well, my best comeback, if someone is saying something that I literally don't agree with, I just turn around and pinch my nose and say, I'm sorry, I literally couldn't hear your breath stink.
1: That's good.
2: That always wins, it that never fails.
1: Yeah. Zing.
0: Garlic breath, get out of my face. Zing. Thank you, Zara. Thank you very much. Right, who else we got?
1: We've got Jem in Bedfordshire.
0: Morning, Jem.
3: Morning.
0: Come
1: morning.
0: On.
1: Right, Jem, what's your favourite comeback for me?
3: A simple one, but it's cutthroat. It's the simply, sorry, did I who put 20p in you?
1: Ooh. Zing.
0: Don't have it. 20 pence. Right, nice one. Thank you, Jem. Thank you very much.
1: To say that to him, but,
0: he might bicep curl you.
1: I know.
0: If you did that. Yeah, you never know. Right, over on the phone lines as well, we've got Tom in Liverpool. Morning, Tom.
1: Yeah, Tom.
4: Morning, you all right?
0: Morning, mate.
1: Morning,
0: we're good.
1: Morning, good. I love that accent, mate.
0: Well, welcome in. Mate, what's the most iconic comeback that you've ever given?
4: Well, the ex's new fella sent me a picture of him in here, so I sent him one back saying, lovely picture. Do you want one back of here? Look at my bumhole.
1: Oh, my God. Oh, my God. Like, why would he do that? That is a zing. 1-0 you. 1-0 you.
0: Yeah, it's his new fella trying to send you that picture.
1: Why
0: thinking he was so smug
1: that?
0: As well. He's like, look at me and your ex. Blah, blah, blah. Nah,
1: one
0: mate.
1: Odd bloke.
0: You know what? You know what, Tom? You won there, mate.
1: Yeah.
0: You absolutely

0: Tyler West and Chloe Burrows with you on Kiss Breakfast. Justin Bieber, Beauty and a Beat.
1: Yeah.
0: And we're getting warmed up for this weekend.
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0: I can't lie, the weather here in the UK is going to be sensational.
1: It is.
0: It's going to be real. It's going to be real good. And we have got your soundtrack sorted. Listen to this. Tomorrow afternoon, you're getting big Nick energy from Nick Bright. He is starting your three-day weekend live from the famous Cafe Mambo.
1: Cool. And if it couldn't get better, it could, because then Rio Frederica has got your Ibiza anthems covered for your Friday and Saturday night.
0: And don't stop there, though, because obviously me and Chloe, we're going to be out there. We're going to be coming to you live from Ibiza on Saturday afternoon at the O Beach pool party.
1: Yeah.
0: It's happening. We're broadcasting live from the Kiss pool party at O Beach, the biggest party on the island.
1: Yes, and not just us either. The lineup is sick, if I say so myself. We've got Majestic, Hicks, and special guest Disciples will be live in the mix.
0: Yeah, literally. 3 Mobile presents Kiss Ibiza. It kicks off from tomorrow. It's about to be a bank holiday weekend to remember, all right?
1: Yeah.
0: We've got one final trip to Ibiza to give away next, plus music from Beyonce. Kiss.
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0: In London, there's a good service on all tube lines at the minute. Jeez. There's long delays on the North Circular southbound between Hanger Hill and Ealing Common. West Yorkshire, there's traffic on the M1 northbound from Junction 42 to Junction 43. And in South Lanarkshire, there's delays on the M74 northbound from Junction 3A to Junction 3. It's sunny with highs of 23 in London, sunshine and highs of 18 in Bournemouth.
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0: Beyonce, Sweet Dreams playing here on Kiss Breakfast. It's Sila West and Chloe Boris keeping you company on your Thursday. You know what would be a sweet dream, Chloe?
1: More.
0: Going to Ibiza!
1: Yes!
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0: It's going to be so good.
1: We're just
0: one day away from 3Mobile Presents Kiss Ibiza. We're trying to send one final squad to Ibiza with us this weekend. 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
1: Don't say we don't treat you. Let's meet today's contestant. We've got Kimmy and Lester.
0: Morning, Kimmy.
3: Morning.
0: Come on. We've also got the rest of your group chat, the Hot Mess Express, on the line as well. Good morning to Becky, Jordan, and Izzy.
3: Morning.
0: Right, Kimmy, why do you want to go to Ibiza so badly?
3: Well, for Jordan to have a good hen do.
0: Yeah.
3: And also my birthday on the 2nd of June.
0: Sensational. Come on. We love that. Well, hopefully we can make it happen. The pressure is on. This morning, we're about to ask you a question, Kimmy. If you get it right, you have won your place on the plane to Ibiza, right? It's row 5, seat D, okay? That's the seat that you're playing for. I don't know if
1: that's
0: it's
1: business.
0: That.
1: That's business. Look at us.
0: It's business, yeah. But if you get it wrong, you might be left behind in the UK. Here we go. We have to accept your first answer. Good luck.
1: Okay. Bad Bunny has just announced a clothing collab with Zara. Which sporting event did he headline 3 months ago? Come on, Kimmy.
0: Bad Bunny. What did he headline?
3: Super Bowl.
0: Yes! Oh, my gosh! Yes! Come on!
1: I was worried.
0: She was in a daydream about Bad Bunny there.
3: Can I just say, I was thinking about Super Noodles.
1: Well, thank God she didn't say that.
0: Close. Close, very, very close. Congratulations, Kimmy. That is the correct answer. You're going
3: Thank
0: to be far. Come on.
3: Yay.
1: But let's not forget, Jordan and Becky, you did get your questions wrong earlier in the week. But you get one final chance to win your way to Ibiza tomorrow morning.
0: Come on.
1: How do you feel about that?
3: Do you know what? I'm confident after Kimmy's win today.
0: Yeah, okay.
1: You don't sound it.
3: No, I am.
1: Good.
3: No, we've got this.
1: Yeah, you've got this. That's we want to see you there.
0: It's those positive vibes, man. You've got to be there. Got to be there. All right. Thank you, girls. Thank you to Hot Mess Express. Thanks. We'll talk to you tomorrow morning.
3: Thank you.
1: Bye.
0: Right. All summer long, we've got more chances for you to be flying out to Ibiza with us. All right. 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
1: Bless
0: the whole squad. We need the whole group chat. Here's Somba. This is Homewrecker now.

0: Samba with Homewrecker. I feel like we're really embracing every chilled moment and chilled song that's coming our way before bank holiday weekend touches down.
1: Oh my God, I need some insoles for my two-step in.
0: And the fact that the sun's poking its head out, it's looking sensational, everyone. Right, Drizzy Drake, a throwback from him's playing for you. Before that, we're going to go in with some Zara Larsson, Midnight Sun.
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16: Well, we've been hearing from some very happy football fans on Kiss this morning.
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16: Aston Villa are celebrating their first major trophy in 3 decades after winning the Europa League. Mega fan Prince William was in the crowd in Istanbul to watch the 3-0 victory against Freiburg. This slot were back home in Birmingham.
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16: Later players will be showing off their shiny new trophy during an open-top bus parade through the city. Next, and there's criticism today that TikTok and YouTube haven't set out how they'll protect young people from harm online, even though they've been asked to do so. The media regulator says neither of them's committed to

0: clubs without permission. Keep up to date with everything Kiss. Just find us on socials. I'm Aileen O'Sullivan.
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3: So close, but today's a thirsty Thursday.
2: Absolutely. Woo. Right, we're warming up for the bank holiday weekend. Drake's on the way after this from Zara Larsson. Play.

0: Drizzy Drake, Majee Jordan. It's Hold On, We're Going Home, 9:02 on your Thursday morning. You're with Tyler West and Chloe Burrows here on Kiss Breakfast. Drake's a bit overwhelming at the minute. He's dropped about, what, like 3 albums at once.
1: I know.
0: I can't learn any of the lyrics. I keep panicking.
1: There's too many to learn.
0: I just need to go in a dark room, put my headphones on and lock in.
1: No, you need to put it out in a book and read the books, what you need to do. Oh, just had a text in from Noah in Colchester. He says, morning, guys. Me and the boys are heading out tonight. Student discount. Bosh. Get the drinks in.
0: Go on.
1: I just did a lot of vocal stimming there.
0: They got Big John with them as well. Jump on the WhatsApp. We'd love you to come and say hello this morning. How are you warming up for bank holiday weekend? 03-448-112-233. Chloe won't shut up about something this morning, right? And you're going to need to share it with a group.
1: I will.

0: 8 minutes past 9 on your Thursday morning. You're with Tyler West and Chloe Burrows here on Kiss Breakfast. That's Jordan Adetunji and Kalani with Kalani.
1: Yes.
0: And I just got to say, it's a good morning. It's a very good morning.
1: Tyler, we're not going to talk about it then.
0: What?
1: The John Travolta situation that's developing. The
0: Who are you calling son? You just came out and randomly said that you fancy John Travolta because he's wearing a beret.
1: He is looking mad fine at the moment. Listen, he's been wearing a different beret every day.
0: How'd you say it? Beret?
1: Beret. Well, what, how are you saying it then?
0: Beret.
1: Beret.
0: Not beret.
1: Are we mocking my accent now, are we? Should I just please...
0: He's been rocking a different beret.
1: You're berating me.
0: Okay, fine.
1: Anyways, he's been swapping up every single day. He's been wearing a different hat at Cannes Film Festival. And he's actually explained why he's been wearing them.
2: I'm making a directorial debut. And if you look up on the internet, directors and berets, every era, every, you know, for 100 years, has directors wearing berets. I said, well, I'm not an actor this time. I'm a director. Show up like a director.
1: Hell yeah.
0: Directorial beret.
1: Yes. Yeah. He's dressing for the job that he wants.
0: I think that's a big thing. I think if you dress up for the job that you want, then you'll do better at that job or whatever it is.
1: I like it.
0: If I could have my way, I'd wear a tea towel.
1: Why? What job?
0: Not like wear a tea towel, like, but like have a tea towel over my shoulder, because you know all good chefs, whenever they're cooking, I always see it, like when like the TV chefs are there, they always got the tea towel over there and they're just like, yeah, fine, and chatting away. I'd become a better cook if I could wear a tea towel.
1: Nice.
0: Yeah. What about you, Potts?
3: I think that if I just hung around a football stadium wearing one of those long manager's coats, they'd have to give me a shot.
1: They'd have to give me a go.
0: You get the call up.
4: Pep Guardiola's leaving.
0: Exactly.
1: They've replaced him, though.
3: Yeah, we're Pops.
0: Bevs?
4: I think if I went to the zoo, I would wear khaki, because then I would give off zookeeper energy. Yeah. I feel like the animals would be more likely to like me. I might get to go into an enclosure. I don't know, manifesting it for myself.
1: Just go in one, man.
4: Yeah. Let's just try it just with the lions. Yeah. Why not?
0: Sreedhar, what would you do?
5: I would be cheeky. And have you seen that thing where it's like, if you just go anywhere with a ladder, you can get in somewhere?
0: That's called burglary.
1: And a balaclava.
5: Dress for the job you want. Go in with the ladder, get into the festival.
1: I thought you meant someone's house.
5: No.
1: You get
0: in
1: anyway.
0: I did not understand it. I was with you, Clive. Yeah. Right, John Travolta has inspired us all. We've got £500,000 for you to win. After this,

0: Shout out to Georgia and Millie, who says we're twins and it's our 18th birthday today. Aww. Please can you shout us out? Happy birthday!
1: Happy birthday,
0: happy birthday Georgia! Happy birthday, Millie!
2: Mega May is about to get even better because you could be winning £500,000 tomorrow.
0: Yeah.
2: Let me repeat that. That's £500,000 just in time for the bank holiday.
0: Cash.
2: You could get loads of berets. Am I saying it wrong? How can I say it?
0: Yeah, beret.
2: Beret May in £500,000 if you win it.
0: You could win £500,000 and buy £500,000 worth of berets. Right? 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
0: You're right, bro. 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
0: There's one lane closed. We're queuing traffic on the M25 QE2 bridge from Junction 31 to Junction 1A. In South Yorkshire, there's delays on the M18 from Junction 2 to Junction 3. And in the West Midlands, there's traffic on the M5 at the Link Road to the M6 South Carriageway. It's sunny with highs of 23 in London. Rain with highs of 21 in Birmingham.
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1: And we'll be coming to you live and direct from Ibiza this weekend.
0: Inside
1: of the place. Me and Tyler, we're going to be there in Ibiza for 3 Mobile Presents Kiss Ibiza. Wow, yeah. Take a shot every time I say Ibiza.
0: Ibiza. Nick Bright is going to be kicking things off tomorrow at Cafe Mambo. Rio Frederico has then got the biggest anthems for the weekend, all leading up to the Kiss pool party at O Beach on Saturday.
1: Yoy.
0: Very excited. Before we get into that, you're a bit stressed.
1: Oh my gosh. I think I've said this before, but women's toilets at work are disgraceful. They be blowing that up.
0: Yeah, I mean, you complain about this like once a day, I think.
1: Yeah, because after 9 a.m. when everyone gets here, someone is actually wreaking hell.
0: So someone at the Kiss HQ is doing a madness in that toilet.
1: Yeah.
0: And it's becoming a regular occurrence, yeah?
1: I saw this TikTok yesterday and I reposted it. I thought, this speaks to me.
2: You've got to stop pooing in the office. Yes. Everyone knows it's you. They're starting to call you IBS Jess and Smelly Ellie. If you can't hold it till you get home, we need to get you some adult nappies.
0: Smelly Ellie.
1: If you're going to go for a poo, everyone poos, right? But clean up after yourself. There is lumps of feces in the bowl. Like, how you flush the toilet, you can see, what are you doing?
0: Yeah.
1: That's disgusting.
0: Do you know, also, have you ever like walked into the toilet and seen poo particles on places in the toilet? Like, and it's like, how did you get there?
1: Spraying up the pan.
0: It's gone wild.
1: Oh my God, Imodium.
0: We need to...
1: Imodium.
0: Well, we just need to maybe just walk around the office floor and say, who's done it then?
1: Who's done it?
0: And just see who looks the most guilty.
1: And we know it's not us because it's never between 5 a.m. and about 8 a.m.
0: Yeah.
1: Someone comes in before 8 and just dumps every... my God.
0: That's fine. So now you've got that picture in your head.
1: Yeah.
0: Thursday. If it's happening in your office as well, don't worry, we feel you.
1: Yeah.
0: We've got your back. Well, in fact, I don't have your back. It was only in the women's toilets, right?
1: Imagine the men's.
0: The men's are sweet. We're really good, man. Here's another M54 Ultra.

0: Filter starts skipping down the street. Olivia D. Don't start doing it, Chloe. That's
1: why. I'm getting
0: don't...
1: my steps in.
0: Yeah, okay.
1: Fine. Getting in shape for IB for tomorrow. Yeah.
0: It's Olivia D, Man I Need, on Kiss Breakfast. And it's time to play our favourite game in the whole entire world. What is it, Chloe?
1: Fill my hole!
0: Absolutely. Let's do this. All right.
1: Oh, sorry.
0: Go on. Say what you want to say.
1: What am I going to say?
0: Yeah, this is your last chance to play Fill My Hole this week.
1: Yes, you need to get involved before the three-day weekend, because guess what? You can't fill my hole on Monday.
0: No.
1: Bank holiday.
0: You can't, no. We're out of business.
1: Day off.
0: Out of business there. It's a day off. 03-448-112233 on WhatsApp. If you want to play this morning, if you're new to Kiss Breakfast and you're like, what on earth is going on? This is how it works, okay? We give you three headlines with a hole to fill. Very, very easy. Right, you get 1 point for the correct answer, 2 points for an answer that really makes us laugh, all right?
1: And we love laughing.
0: Yeah.
1: The score to beat or match is a full house, 6 out of 6. Have you got what it takes?
0: Exactly. Can you step up to the mark?
1: Mm.
0: Right, 03-448-112233 on the WhatsApp. What about music from Nelly Furtado after this? 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
0: In London, there's a good service and all tube lines at the minute. There's delays on the A1306 in both directions between Heathrow and Thames Avenue. In South Yorkshire, there's stationary traffic on the M1 northbound, that's from junction 32 to junction 33. And in Somerset, there's queues on the M5 southbound at junction 21. It's sunny with highs of 23 in London, light rain with highs of 21 in Manny.
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0: Looks like she's on loop at the end of this song. Snake Charmer. Nelly Furtado and Timbaland with Promiscuous. I don't know. It came into my mind. It doesn't matter. Right, we're about to play our favourite game on the radio. What's it called?
1: Fill My Hole.
0: Here to fill our hole today is Sophie, the birthday girl in Suffolk. Good morning, Sophie.
2: Woo-woo.
3: Good morning.
0: Yes.
2: Happy birthday,
3: Sophie.
0: Happy birthday. All right, let's do this. We're going to sing it loud and proud, Sophie. You got this. It's the birthday edition. Here we go. 3, 2, 1. Say ho. Say ho, ho. Fill my hole! Say, fill my hole!
3: Fill my hole!
1: Yay!
0: Come on, Sophie!
1: Sensational.
0: Go on, the birthday girl. We love it. Right. Here's how it works, Sophie. You've got 3 headlines with a hole to fill. You got 1 point for the correct answer, 2 points for an answer that really makes us laugh, all right? And you could be top of the leaderboard, well, joint top.
3: I'll try me best.
0: Exactly. We've got Jimmy in Barnsley. He's currently top of the leaderboard with 6 points, and he's listening right now. Jimmy, how confident are you feeling that you're going to stay on top?
4: Oh, quite confident. The option grip.
0: Yeah, exactly.
1: Oh, Jimmy.
0: He's ready
1: Jimmy.
0: For it.
3: It's a birthday.
0: It's a birthday, exactly.
1: Fighting talk.
0: Exactly.
4: Happy birthday, by the way.
0: Yeah. Oh, thank you. Right, let's get to fill my hole now. Stop all the formalities, yes. Right? Here we go.
1: Right, Venezuela Fury's bridesmaid has been called out after selling her...
0: Hole!
1: ...on Vinted.
3: Underwear?
0: Loved it. 2 points right there. Come on.
3: That was harder than I thought.
0: Yeah. The correct answer was actually afterwards dress, but yeah,
1: that's
0: still.
1: Better.
0: Snakey bridesmaid.
1: Right. The next one is by 2035, 2 million Brits won't be able to.
0: Oh!
3: Jump out of a plane.
1: He's in a giggly funny mood today.
0: It's because Sophie started laughing before she'd even finished the question. Aww. But it's fine.
3: It's actually really hard.
0: When I hear people laugh, I laugh. Another 2 points. There you go. There's 4. So very easy. The correct answer was after was watch TV. 2 million Brits won't be able to watch TV. We don't know the facts.
1: Yeah, we don't work at the news.
0: We only know the headlines. Here we go.
1: Right, last one is...
0: Go on, Chloe.
1: John Travolta has been spotted in dramatic...
3: Hairline.
0: You know what? Chloe's laughing.
1: I was going to laugh either way.
0: Because Chloe, what's the correct answer?
1: John Travolta's been wearing dramatic berets.
3: That was close.
0: Sophie, you scored 6 points. Which means Jimmy and Barnsley, Sophie and Suffolk, with a score of 6 out of 6. You're both the top fillers this week. Come on. Jimmy, how'd you feel, mate?
4: Wasn't, to be fair. Aww. Well done.
0: Wicked. And Sophie, is this the best birthday you've ever had?
3: Best birthday ever.
0: We're only just starting.
1: Good.
0: Right, thank you both so much. Have the best birthday, Soph.
3: Thank you.
0: Right, if you want to WhatsApp us to play next week, 03448 11 22 33.

0: Who was the man employed on this song to go, one less man without you?
1: I think who is that? It was Playboi Carti.
0: Right. It's a bit intense. It's a bit intense. Feedback there. Iggy Azalea played it on Kiss Breakfast. It's Tyler West and Chloe Burrows with you. And right now, it's all about the mad Jordan Lee.
1: Yeah, Jordan!
0: Is it in the building? Look, I told you, we're loading for Bank Holiday weekend. It's got Pink Panther S for you next.
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drop their tools for like 5 minutes to this record. Maya and Chloe working from home in Manchester. Safe travel shout out for Lewis and the crew in Essex. He's currently on the M25 heading to Brighton for a massive weekend. That sun is going to be blazing. Oh, you're going to have the best time. 03 448 11 22 33 Estelle on Kiss.

Filth on Kiss Anthems right now. Eminem, come on. Aaron's in Croydon, parks up in the Sainsbury's car park, refusing to get out until this absolute anthem finishes. I think you're going to have to wait for another couple, mate. Ellie and Lee's doing a deep clean in the kitchen. Nathan and Toby in Cardiff. Only thing getting them through this mid-morning study situation. I love you called it a situation as well. And Amber in Newcastle working from home, looking at their spreadsheet while aggressively headbanging at her desk. Zero work is getting done for the next half an hour. I know, innit, just? 03-448-11-2233. That's the WhatsApp. You can get involved whenever, but I need you right now. For Kendrick Lamar and SZA after...

Oh, the moods of Kiss anthems. Wait. Grey Clouds. This is making it feel like blue though, yeah? Lola's theme, Shapeshifters on Kiss Anthems, back tomorrow from 11. And by the way, when that heat hits tomorrow, that's going to be the best half an hour. And it's continuing all weekend long with Kiss Ibiza. I know, across Kiss, Kiss Dance and Kisstory, we are sorting you out with moves bigger than tiny.

0: She's got the right idea, yeah? Zara, Midnight Sun, playing on Kiss. Olivia Dean in a second. You know that phrase, like chasing the sun? You could be doing that. You could be doing Midnight Sun, Zara Larsson situation with £500,000. That wants to drop into your bank account tomorrow. Imagine having that in time for this bank holiday weekend. 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Calls are charged at the standard rate. It's over 18s only and lines are closing at 5pm tomorrow. You just have to pick up your phone to win £500,000. It is that simple. There's no questions. There's no amounts to remember. 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If you do all that for your chance to win, text WIN to 64100. 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

0: Breakfast back with you tomorrow with Tyler and Chloe. This is brilliant. The people that get involved in the show, iconic. Tom in Liverpool for telling the lads. Crazy comeback he sent to his ex's new man.
1: Well, the ex's new fella sent me a picture of him in here, so I sent him one back saying, lovely picture. Do you want one back of here? Look at my bum hole.
2: That's it. Oh my God.
0: I love you. I love you so much, Tom, in Liverpool. Joel Curry and Emily Kay on the way, but Alex Warren bringing some sorts of sensibleness to the situation.

0: MNEK, Sudden Heart. You know he's getting ready for a massive summer, don't you? Wiz the MC and Ariana's on the way. I do need to have a moment of silence for Rylan. His response to not being one of the new Strictly hosts was, it was a lovely little thing. It was like, my time is not now. Extremely grateful to even have been considered, taking the news really well. But genuinely looking forward to the new series with the new hosts that include Emma Willis, best mate Emma Willis. And then he added another slide, which, if you remember, was one of the most iconic moments of Ryan's life. When Nicole Scherzinger said he was going to be the live X Factor finals. The most iconic hunness of it all. Rylan, your time will come, darling. Stay here for Ariana, Dominic Fike, and Wiz the MC.
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3: 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You might as well start slacking off now, because that 3-day weekend's nearly upon you. It's Kiss, I'm Jordan Lee, and Wiz the MC.

0: Hello. Pink Panther is set to play now with Zara Larsson. A lot of people being like, oh, Pink Panther's songs are always like 2 minutes long. Yeah, she's got a reason.
1: For my music, I think it's my voice can be a little, what's the word, shroud? It's like, it's a high frequency because it's pitched up. And also I have a natural, like, higher singing voice. I don't know how appealing that would be to have 3, 4, 5 minutes of this voice at the same frequency.
0: Nah, I'm saying give me a whole hour and a half album. Please, girly, stateside on Kiss.

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1: 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It is taking over this entire weekend right here on Kiss, on Kiss Dance, and on Kisstory. So you have a choice. What is your flavour going to be this weekend? Right here on Kiss, Nick Bright is kicking things off on Friday afternoon live from the legendary Cafe Mambo. Rio Frederica is dropping the biggest anthems from Ibiza on Friday and Saturday night. And Saturday afternoon, it's going to be like a debrief with Tyler West and Chloe Burrows from Kiss Breakfast. We'll just see what state they're going to be in. It's going to be something, and I need you to be there. Kiss Dance is bringing you Majestic, Hicks, and a very special guest, Disciples. They are going to be in the mix. Oh my God. A Disciples summer. That sounds good. And over on Kiss 3, we've got Ibiza specials from Steve Smart, Anton Powers. Friday night, you can also hear Wide Boys from when they played at Kiss 3 O Beach opening party earlier this month. The Ibiza flavour is everywhere on Kiss, Kiss Dance, and Kiss 3 this weekend. So make sure you're tapped in. That barbecue needs a soundtrack. I know where you need to be. I know. Becky Hill in a bit, Calvin Harris and Tame Impala. That Ibiza energy continues. You know what I mean?
3: Yes.
4: Yeah.
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It's over 18s only. And you better be quick, because those lines are closing at 5 p.m. tomorrow. Answer your phone.

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beefing a little bit because Charlie's new song, Rock Music, one of the lyrics is, I think the dance floor is dead, so now we're making rock music. 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

0: And on the way, Tatum looking after things with Ed Sheeran, Justin Bieber, Eminem, and Milky and More Grab. I mean, what a perfect start. So 1 o'clock in the afternoon on Thursday. Yes.
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5: Yes. 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Bank holiday weekend, I might add. So should we do some bank holiday?

0: the Monster. I was today years old when I found out that Bebe Rexha wrote this song, and now she's telling us we've been singing it wrong our entire life.
1: Friends with the monsters under my bed, get along with the voices inside of my head. Yeah, you think I'm crazy. Well, that's nothing new. And everybody always thinks, well, that's not fair. It's not, that's nothing new. Because it's like, well, that's nothing new.
0: No, sorry, I cannot get on board with that. How long?

0: 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But if you want to win your way to Ibiza, Kiss Breakfast have got you sorted tomorrow morning. Tyler and Chloe, make sure you stick us on.
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7: 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And it soundtracks your summer. Every link

complaints about the tour, that the set's not very good. 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So he's got this massive stage that basically fills like the whole arena. But if you're on the floor, if you've paid the hundreds, if not thousands of pounds to be on the floor, you can't see him. 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If so, details and Harry Styles coming up after Ray.

0: 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Think about all the gigs and festivals and holidays you could go on with that cash. I mean, basically limitless. 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

0: we got here then?
1: Come on, Kiss. Give a big shout out to D-Walk Dan, Top Bill Ollie, Floor Layer Chesney Boy, and Dylan the Plumber. Trying to get this job done. It's got to be handed over at 6 o'clock tonight.
0: Oh, you'll get it done, lads. I really love that you all have a different nickname each as well. Iconic. If you want to reach Kiss, the number 03-448-11-2233. I'm here with the motivation and also the brand new music. Have you heard this yet? New from Olivia Rodrigo. It's called Drop.

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1: Quick, quick, rhythm up. We got the energy. Ladies and gentlemen, woo! Let's bounce it.
2: 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Joe's on first.

0: is going in on it.
1: The track's gone more, and if you want to hear a clip of it, you can go to her socials. I'm just like, can we get that tomorrow, actually? Because that'll be perfect for the bank holiday. You've missed a trick there, Becky. Bank holiday drum and bass, please. Becky Hill on Kick.

0: Or are you going to shout at me for saying that? All right, we'll move on. Zayn, by the way, was doing an interview with GQ and he admitted what his favourite song is.
1: Don't judge me here and don't take this too seriously. I have a daughter. Her favourite song to dance to is Whoop on Gangnam Style by Psy. Not going to lie, it's a bit of a jam to dance to that one.
0: I think he's palming it off on his daughter. Whoop I reckon. Gangnam Style. This is genuinely his favourite song. And do you know what? Whoop, whoop, whoop, I'm with him. Whoop, whoop, whoop on Gangnam Style. Slay. 3, 2, 1,
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But you know what? 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We deserve a bank holiday where the weather is hotter in the UK than it is in Ibiza. So to anybody who is going away this weekend, we're laughing, you know? It's hot here.

0: you to enter this weekend with £500,000 in your bank account. 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You've got to be over 18 to play. Deadline to enter is 5 p.m. tomorrow. I think you should enter now because there'll be a lot of excitement tomorrow. The weather's going to get better and you'll probably forget, let's be honest. 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

season 2 out now exclusively on Disney Plus. If you've seen the first season, by the way, you know that the characters in this show, aka obviously David Tennant, he's in it, Emily Atack, Danny Dyer, these lot in the show live the life of luxury, which is why Disney Plus want to whisk you away on a luxurious weekend to the Cotswolds. We're going to chuck in a helicopter flight, which is mad. We'll put you up in a posh hotel, sort out your dinner, some spending money, and a tech bundle as well, so you can stream Rivals Season 2, which you can find, like I say, on Disney Plus. 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

0: today, even though I'm not in school. The GC has met up with the Department of Education and she's coming through with some inspiring words here.
1: Now, go to school, honeys, go to college, go to uni, have a fabulous day. 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And one day, kids, this could be you.
0: Obsessed.
1: Stay in school and you can have a career like the GC.
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0: Akon to be my sugar daddy, if possible, because I didn't realise he was paying off people's debts for, you know, everyone, which is an amazing thing, right? Somebody asked recently, can you pay off my student loan, please?
1: Can you pay off my student loans?
2: How much is it?
1: They're so low. It's chump change to
2: you. It depends on how much low it is.
1: No, it's so low. I brought them down. It's only like 15K.
2: Oh, yeah, that's easy. I got you.
1: You got me? You. Shake on it.
2: That's right.
0: What?
1: You know, if you don't do it, you're going to end up...
2: I'll be all over the same room.
0: 15 grand, Akon's like, yeah, no worries, I'll do it. Small change to that guy. So we've got two options here, either Akon as your sugar daddy or get yourself in the draw for Make Me a Winner. We can actually do better than Akon. £500,000, half a milli could be in your bank account just in time for the bank holiday.

0: of your life do you want to win tomorrow on Kiss? £500,000, 500 grand. 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You've got to be over 18 to play. And lines close tomorrow, 5 p.m. on the dot. 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

0: Breakfast at the minute are in their toxic era. Because if you're listening this morning, you know when you have an argument with someone and then you have a comeback, but then later on you think of something 10 times better and you're like, oh God, I wish I said that. Tyler and Chloe just want to give you a bank of them, right? And we had Tom in Liverpool on this morning. Essentially, his comeback that he sent to his ex's new fella.
1: Well, the ex's new fella sent me a picture of him in here, so I sent him one back saying, lovely picture. Do you want one back of here? Lick of my bumhole.
2: Oh, my God!
0: No!
2: Oh, my God!
0: Tom, nutter, but that's the kind of thing we're after. Tyler and Chloe have got your chance to win a trip to Ibiza.

Maluma, Charlie XCX. 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So now we're making rock. Music. This is a teaser of the new one.

0: Sounds good, doesn't it? I cannot wait to play it on Kiss. And girlies, our pop punk princess era is back. 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It's on.
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7: I don't want to be dramatic, right, but can you see that? Can you smell that? It smells like a 3-day weekend on the horizon. Come on, Sunny Federa on the way.

long kiss. So we've nearly reached the three-day weekend. And even better news, heat wave on the way. It's kind of already started. And even better news, Calvin Harris back with new music, which means it's basically summer. This is him and Jazzy and Satisfy on Kiss.

0: Big throwback, A. Marie, and One Thing on Kiss. Right, Nick Bright here until 7 p.m. then. How's your bank holiday weekend looking? I know I'm getting ahead of myself, but surely the plans are in motion already. Let me know on WhatsApp, 03-448-112-233. Whatever you're up to, though, we have got your soundtrack sorted, and that is a promise.
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0: Yes, because we are bringing the Ibiza vibes direct to you all weekend. And I don't want to say that we have got all the power, but, like, we're also bringing the Ibiza weather live and direct to you. Don't ask me how that's happened. We made a deal. We got it sorted. Thank us later. So I'm going to be kicking things off tomorrow afternoon live from the legendary Cafe Mambo. And then on Saturday, it's all about O Beach for Kiss Pool Party with legends like Majestic and Disciples in the mix live on Kiss. So get us on for 3 Mobile Presents Kiss IB for this weekend. And don't forget as well that all summer long, we've got your chance to be flying out to Ibiza. 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It's going to be a big weekend, both in Ibiza and at home. Right, Raven Lane on the way. Plus, I'll chuck in some Joe as well. Stay there.
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10: The A406 North Circular eastbound. Severe delays and congestion back to Great Cambridge Junction. The M25 clockwise, one lane's closed between junction 29 and 30. Long delays back to junction 28. The M5 northbound, two lanes are blocked around junction 1. And the A1 in Northumberland is closed in both directions at Alnwick. Over on the tubes, great news, because we are all good. Yes.

On Kiss, Millie's got the right idea. Booked an Airbnb in the Cotswolds with the girls for the bank holiday weekend. Yes, that is the energy I need in my life. Cotswolds, beautiful as well. Right, BB Rex and our new religion on Kiss.

0: There we go. Becky Hill and Ella Henderson. Crazy what love can do on Kiss. It's even crazier what a load of money can do. Yeah, because tomorrow you could be £500,000 richer. Ooh, that sounds good, doesn't it? Imagine summer, right? 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You have to be over 18. And lines close at 5pm tomorrow. The clock is ticking. And then all you need to do is answer our call. 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Good luck.
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0: A406 North Circular eastbound, severe delays and congestion back to Great Cambridge Junction, and on the A1 in Northumberland, that's closed in both directions at Alnwick. And we're all good on the tube.
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What a tune. Adam Port, Move On, Kiss. Hello to Finn, who says, one more day in work before my 30th birthday weekend in Liverpool. Oi, Finn. You are going to have a sensational time. 30 in Liverpool. Watch out, everybody. I hope you took out insurance, my friend. Right, Somba and Homewrecker on Kiss.

0: Shane with Low on Kiss. I'm absolutely loving, by the way, hearing about your bank holiday weekend plans. We're getting it in early. We're getting in the plans nice and early. We like to know what we're doing this weekend. 03-448-112-233 if you want to share it with me, because I'm nosy. I like to know everything. Right, I've got some bangers on the way for you, though, to play after five, including the latest one from Dominic Fike. He's back. And I'll spin you some Kalani with Folded as well. Stay there for those.
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0: Let's get the latest then. Here's Alex.
12: Well, last night they conquered Europe. Now Aston Villa have been taking over Birmingham.
13: Aussie natural tears. I'm 22 years old and we've never won a cup in my entire life. And it doesn't get better than this.
12: Thousands of Villa fans are lining the streets of Birmingham for a bus parade. It's to celebrate winning the Europa League. These fans have told KISS they've raced back to go to it.
14: Our flight was at 9 o'clock this morning. We haven't been to bed.
15: Struggling for a bit of time off work. And I said, no, you've got to do it. You'll get another job. You probably won't ever experience this again in your lifetime.
12: Holiday company TUI has ended its sponsorship of Married at First Sight UK. It's after allegations of sexual misconduct on the show. Channel 4 insists the well-being of contributors is a top priority and investigations underway. We've heard today how some theme parks and zoos are going to be cheaper to go to this summer for some people like families. We've got more details earlier on plans from the government on how they're going to try and help us with the cost of living. And Olivia Dean is among the stars up for prizes at the Ivor Novello's. It's a very posh award ceremony which celebrates songwriting. It's taking place in central London. Keep up to date with everything KISS. Just find us on socials. I'm Alex Richardson.

Max with Whatever on Kiss. Right, this next one is getting us bank holiday ready. We're going to be bringing you Ibiza vibes direct from Cafe Mambo and O Beach this weekend for 3 Mobile Presents Kiss Ibiza. And tunes like this are getting

on Kiss. Ed Sheeran, a great friend to have, by the way, because he just gave his mate, Martin Garrix, a 60 grand watch for his 30th birthday. 60 grand watch! I mean, I'm quite embarrassed, I'm not going to lie. Kind of puts the John Lewis vouchers that I get for my friends to shame. And if Ed's looking for any new friends, I'm right here, mate. Right, Dua Lipa on the way. Plus, I'll play you Alex Warren. Stay there. Kiss. Nick Bryan.

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9: Pommer and High Street in Hackney is blocked in both directions. Anti-clockwise on the M25. You've got long delays and very slow traffic around the Dartford crossing approaches. The A406 North Circular eastbound, you've got severe delays and congestion back to Great Cambridge Junction. And the A1 in Northumberland is closed in both directions at Alnwick. And we are still all good on the tubes.
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Classic Egyptian and Hold You on Kiss. Haven't heard that for absolutely ages. Right, listen up. This time tomorrow, someone is going to be £500,000 richer. I really, really want it to be you, really badly. I'm going to give you all the details after the new one from Olivia Rodrigo, actually. She's back with a banger. This is called Drop Dead on Kiss.

0: David Guetta and Kelly Rowland, When Love Takes Over on Kiss. Right, I want to go about changing your whole weekend, so listen up. I mean, it's not just your weekend. To be honest, it's your life, isn't it? Tomorrow, you could be £500,000 richer. £500,000! Come on, imagine that landing in your account tomorrow. What are you going to do with it? 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But the clock is ticking. 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Good luck. 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
10: Holland High Street in Hackney is blocked in both directions. The North Circular eastbound also blocked with severe delays between Waterworks Corner and the M11. The M42 southbound, two lanes are blocked with long delays at Junction 8. On the A1 northbound, the road's blocked with severe delays between South Muxham and the B1164. Over on the Tube, severe delays on the District Line.
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11: Let's get the party started. 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That's when I knew that your heart was scarring. 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Like, wait, babe, let me ask.

Smith, and nice to meet you on Kiss. 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

song, Kiss. 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
3: 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You. 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
14: A bus parade's taking place to celebrate Aston Villa winning the Europa League.
15: I was in natural tears when I saw the Europa League trophy last night in the utilities arena, and I could not stop crying.
16: Last time we won something was 30 years ago, and it's just the best feeling ever.
14: Thousands of Villa fans have been lining the streets of Birmingham for the celebrations. Some fans told KISS they raced back from Istanbul to see the parade.
17: We haven't been to bed.
18: What was it like in Istanbul? Please tell me. I was so jealous.
17: Constant singing, constant drumming. You couldn't get down the streets.
14: Holiday company TUI's ended its sponsorship of Married at First Sight UK. It's after allegations of sexual misconduct on the show. Channel 4 insists the well-being of contributors is a top priority. An investigation's underway. Charlie XCX has teased fans on socials this afternoon with an announcement. She's due to bring out her latest song. She's posted a black and white video on Instagram and wrote in the caption that it would be released at midnight. A Manchester United defender, Harry Maguire, has put a post online to say he's been left out of England's World Cup squad. He says he's shocked and gutted. Keep up to date with everything KISS. Just find us on socials. I'm Alex Richardson.
19: Nick Wright. Nick Wright.
20: 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I might put a post online saying I've been left out of the England squad, actually. I was never in contention, but, you know, it's good to put it out there. Disco Lines and Tinashe on the way, but Milky and Mallgrab first. Here you go.

it on Kiss. Right, this weekend then, we are bringing the Ibiza vibes direct to you all weekend. I'm kicking things off tomorrow afternoon live from the legendary Cafe Mambo. 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
1: The A406 North Circular eastbound, there's a crash blocking the road at Park Royal near Wembley. Lambeth Palace Road southbound, there's an accident blocking the road by Lambeth Bridge. The M42 Warwickshire southbound, two lanes blocked at Junction 8 with long delays around the M6 interchange. And the M6 in Lancashire southbound, crash blocking two lanes between Preston and Broughton. And on the tube, severe delays on the District Line.
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you know what? I still love this song. Rihanna and Drake and What's My Name on Kiss. Right, tomorrow then, £500,000 in your bank account. It's a date. Sounds good, doesn't it? I will give you all the details how that could potentially be true after this from Bruno Mars, and I Just Might on Kiss.

0: Scotland friends on Kiss. Right, 3-day weekend on the horizon. 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You have to be over 18. And lines close at 5 p.m. tomorrow. It's exciting, isn't it? Then all you need to do, if your phone rings, I suggest you pick it up, because if you do, and it's us, £500,000 is yours, paid straight into your account after the call. 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
12: Hey, it's Fleur East. 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

0: Kensington, you've got stationary traffic back to Hanger Lane. The A3036 Lambeth Palace Road southbound is blocked at Lambeth Bridge with diversions. The M25 anti-clockwise, still long delays with lane closures around the Dartford Crossing. And the A1 northbound at Carlton-on-Trent, that's partially blocked with severe delays on the Tube. Severe delays on the District Line.
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Calvin Harris and Clementine Douglas with Blessings on Kiss. I tell you what, I'm so ready to bring you those Ibiza vibes tomorrow. Live from Cafe Mambo, the legendary Cafe Mambo. Tomorrow's show, 4 o'clock. 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

0: VIP close to the stage. I mean, they can't really see, and it's not ideal if you just drop cash on tickets, because these tickets are dough. But, you know, it's worth it if you get to see Harry Styles. But because he is such a top guy, he is on the case with his team and he's getting it sorted for the fandom. We love him. Right, stay there. Ellie is ready and she's got Joe and Molly on the way for you.
1: Unexpected item in bagging area. Oh, I'm sorry. Did you have somewhere you needed to be? Just pick that item back up and give it another scan. Unexpected item in bagging area. Nope. Try again. And would you look at that? There's quite a queue building up behind you. Unexpected item. Unexpected.
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Thursday evening. I can actually say that the weekend is around the corner. Not just any weekend, the bank holiday weekend. I'm going to start to get you ready for it from now. You've got to promise me one thing, okay? This weekend, you will live your life to the max. Here's Tiny Temper and Daycombe on Kiss.

0: kid you not, the other night when I went to the Emirates after Arsenal won the Premier League, I actually saw the biggest Bosball on the floor. It was the size of my head. And if you are a fan of Bosballs, apparently they're launching 8 limited edition flavours. They're called soccer balls before FIFA World Cup 2026. It's going to be absolutely epic, mate. Can you imagine? The World Cup in one hand, Bosball in the other. 2026, you're proving to be a really delightful year. Wizzy MC is up next right here on Kiss.
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3: No spoilers, but did you see last week? And in tonight's episode, the teams enter the final country of the race. Mongolia. Herds of wild animals. Breathtaking scenery. And the teams are really being pushed to their limits. Don't miss the final stages of this epic journey on BBC iPlayer.
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1: Your first hypeless tune of the evening, and this is a smooth one, I'm not going to lie. Femi is the name of the artist. Noble is the name of the track. This is going to get you feeling like a whole pressure has just come off your shoulders this time of the week. Thursday night vibe.

0: We're not playing about, all right? Yesterday, Shay was absolutely stunned when he won £400,000 on Mega May. Tomorrow, we are giving you the chance to win £500,000 tax-free. Do you want it? All you got to do is get yourself into the draw. It's very simple. You've just got to send a text. That is it. So open your messages right now. Do it with me. Whilst you're just chilling on your Thursday night, or maybe you're even at work thinking, oh, I don't want to do this anymore. Well, send the text. It's win to 64100. That is the word win to 64100. Text are 250 plus your standard network rate. Your life could be very different off the back of this win. Well, that's all I'm saying. You can enter makemeawinner.co.uk. You'll also find the rules for this network competition there too. If you want to call us, you can do 03434 195096. 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You've got to be over 18, and please don't forget, lines close 5 p.m. tomorrow. If you get the phone call, you answer it, you've won £500,000 paid straight into your bank account after the call. It's a no-brainer. Go on, send the text. It's win to 64100. Tame Impala is up next right here on Kiss. Make me a
1: winner. 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

2024, mate. Bedchem from Sabrina Carpenter's short and sweet album. It's a very, very cute album, by the way. If you haven't heard it, please go check it out. She had a big year as well. She headlined for Coachella when Madonna surprised the whole entire crowd by joining her on stage. She has ticked so many life boxes, that Sabrina Carpenter. Happy for her. Here's Klarni and Usher. Very smooth for your Thursday night vibe on Kiss.

0: are you, of Wetherspoons? In fact, don't answer that just yet. A man has spent 30k in 4 years on a whole side quest to visit all 875 Wetherspoons. So now, think about, from 1 to 10, how much of a fan of Wetherspoons are you? You can't be any bigger than David. No, no, no. Go on, David. He even bought an £18 plane ticket, by the way, just to reach a Wetherspoons past airport security at Gatwick. There you go. There's no competition, sorry. Pink Panther, Zara Larsson are up next. On Kiss.
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0: Telly with you on Kiss tonight. I have got your soundtrack on lock, mate. Tyler's on the way. First, it's Pink Panther, Zara Larsson.

that so many iconic gadgets and like platforms and old school technologies are all like suddenly coming back in 2026. Flip phones, that's coming back. Wired headphones, vinyl.

0: Fresh and Jazzy right here on Kiss tonight. Giving you that soundtrack, getting you excited for the sunshine over this coming back holiday weekend. It is looking like California in the UK, I'm not going to lie. Dave and Tenzo, they are on the way right here on Kiss tonight with Rain Dance. That is one thing we are trying to avoid.
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16: 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That's when I knew that your heart was scarring. 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Like, wait, babe, let

0: Bella Kay with I Love It, I Love It, I Love It. They could be your actual words after you win £500,000 on Make Me a Winner tomorrow. It's a lot of money. Yesterday, Shay won a whole £400,000 on Mega May. 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

official. People are actually becoming quite dependent on ChatGPT. They're using it as a therapist, relationship coach, emotional support system, to design a hallway maybe, to maybe design pots outside your front door. No, I'm not talking about myself. Of course I'm not. I'm not dependent on ChatGPT at all. Okay, fine, I'm lying. All right, I'm definitely a statistic. Here's Somba on Kiss.

0: in 2027. Also, real fun fact, actually, Michael Jackson has become the first artist this year to simultaneously hold the world's number one song and number one movie at the same time. What a legend, the gift that keeps on giving. Right, stick around. Justin is on the way next, right here on Kiss.
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5: 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Remember 2016? 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
3: 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Thank you, Ellie. It's Justin Wilkes for 3 hours of massive Kiss tunes to soundtrack your Thursday night now. Kicking off with Kalani and

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Taylor West, Chloe Burrows, Tomorrow When You Wake Up. Last chance to get your way to Ibiza on the Hot Mess Express. Just make sure you're listening to Kiss Breakfast tomorrow morning when you wake up, and you could be off to Ibiza. Ray on the way, Where Is My Husband? Here's Olivia Rodrigo and Drop Dead.

0: Say yes to Fresh.
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0: It's Messi playing on Kiss with us. Another hour of massive tunes to drop. It gets going with the return of Dominic Fike and a tune you already know and love now from Flo. Stay there.
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1: 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Warning, side effects may include weeing a little bit from laughing.

Let's get the party started. 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That's when I knew that your heart was scarring. 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Like, wait, babe, let me.

0: We have our second cash prize of the week ready to be won. 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

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So smooth. The perfect fusion of Gunner and Burna Boy together on WGFT. Playing on Kiss with me, Justin Wilkes, as BB Rexha borrows from an absolutely enormous dance anthem, Faithless Insomnia. She calls this one New Religion, playing on Kiss.

0: Plane on Kiss. It's Justin Brooks until midnight. Another 60 minutes of massive tunes. Gets going with Tiny Temper and Justin Bieber next. Kiss.
1: Hey, it's Nick Bright. 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

0: Bane on Kiss. With me, Justin Wilkes, I'm here Monday through Thursday nights from 9 to Soundtrack Your Night Times with Bella Kay on the way and Adam Port's big one from last summer. Stay there.
1: Kiss. You know that fresh new track? The one you didn't see coming, but now you've got it on repeat. And it soundtracks your summer. Every link up, late.

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0: Meghan May is properly on. 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
4: 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And would you look at that? There's quite a queue building up behind you.
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6: Wednesday. 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